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Here she is now with her brand new song featuring John Mayer, his phone, keys, wallet.

0: Monday morning at 6 a.m. If you love games, we'll play a round of the Bobby Feud. And then also we'll talk about my very first ever Father's Day. And then good news at 55 after every hour. That's Monday morning on the Bobby Bone Show.
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3: Guns N' Boone. Cardi B. Goo Hoo

So glad those boys are back together again. That is FGL with Stay. The only thing we need now is new music from them. Hopefully we get something soon. My name is Vern. I hope you're having a great night. Here's Shaboozy with a bar song on 937 The Bull.

Tickets are on sale right now for our 2026 iHeartRadio Music Festival presented by Capital One, once again in Las Vegas for two nights in September featuring Kenny Chesney and Lainey Wilson. All the

Morgan Wallen on 93.7 The Bull, number one for new country. This man will be at the 23rd annual Bull Flow Trip presented by Surfside. This is Jacob Hackworth with What Took You So Long.

Look for cloudy skies tonight with a low around 70, back near 81 tomorrow. However, thunderstorms are expected. 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

0: We'll play a round of the Bobby feud. And then also we'll talk about my very first ever Father's Day. And then good news at 55 after every hour. That's Monday morning on the Bobby Bones Show.
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I knew it. I knew you. That is Taylor Swift. She wrote that song 8 hours after watching Toy Story 5 for the first time. So much talent there. That's just ridiculous. Morgan Wallen, Wasted on You on 93.7 The Bull, number one for New Country.

0: Rocky Mountain Low. That is Corey Kent and Cole Wetzel together on 93.7 La Bull, number one for New Country. I'm Vern, and this hour's keyword is raft. Again, that keyword is raft. 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It is going to be an amazing weekend with Dustin Lynch there. He's doing a DJ club set. We got Walker Montgomery, Jacob Hackworth, Taylor Austin Dye, Mark Perkins, and of course, Soup will be there as well. Again, the keyword is rap. 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

Bless the Broken Road. That is Rascal Flatts. A little throwback on 93.7 The Bull. Kenny Chesney kicked off his next residency at the Sphere last night and surprised everybody with Eric Church joining him. Here he is now with Carry On the Bull.

like to win $2,500? Well, we've got a chance for that to happen. The 250K USA giveaway is back just after 9 o'clock Monday morning here on 93.7 The Bull, number one for New York.

0: Monday morning at 6 a.m. If you love games, we'll play a round of the Bobby Feud. And then also we'll talk about my very first ever Father's Day. And then good news at 55 after every hour. That's Monday morning on the Bobby Bone Show.
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Luke Bryan has a new album coming out in September. It's titled Signs. This song will be featured. Here's Country, and She Knows It, on 93.7 The Bull, number one for new country.

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We got Morgan Wallen and Post Malone up next. Now, Post, it will be featured on the Macy's 4th of July special on NBC on, 4th of July. Yeah.

I hope I don't need to remind you, but tomorrow is Father's Day. Definitely take care of dear old dad. Here's Luke Combs. 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

0: Monday morning at 6 a.m. If you love games, we'll play a round of the Bobby Feud. And then also we'll talk about my very first ever Father's Day. And then good news at 55 after every hour. That's Monday morning on the Bobby Bone Show. 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

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She is our iHeart Country on the Verge artist, and her little EP she's got out right now is fantastic, by the way. 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

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I'm Vern. Hope you're having a great night. Thank you for letting me be a part of it. I will talk to you again tomorrow afternoon. But before I go, we got Chris Stapleton. Here's Tennessee Whiskey on 93.7 The Bull. 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
1: 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The After Midnight Instagram looks much different than it did just a few weeks ago, but it's more than just the look. 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

0: 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Ann Hudson is about to jump on and share some Nashville news with us. Ann, what do you have lined up?
1: Oh, no, Granger. I never like divorce news, but unfortunately there is some in the country world. I've got that story coming up in your Nashville news next. I can

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1: What is the biggest check you've ever written? I bet it's not as big as the one this guy tried to pass off to a Porsche dealership. Yeah, it's a true story. Earl Dibbles Jr. is about to tell you what went down in this dumb criminal story coming up next.

Listen, I get it. Not everyone sleeps at night. Some of us think, some of us drive, some of us pray. Granger's with you through it all. Thanks for being a part of the After Midnight family.

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7: Hey, thanks for starting your Sunday here with me on After Midnight, y'all. I'm Granger Smith, your host. I've got some things that went down on this day in history I want to talk about coming up, plus some Nashville news with Ann Hudson. Those are recent stories from your favorite stars out there in Nashville. Hang tight for all of this early on a Sunday, late on a Saturday. We are After Midnight.

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1: 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I'll tell you about that, plus other things that went down on this day in history coming up in two songs.

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1: 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It doesn't matter. At least you're not alone.
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93.7 The Bull, number one for new country. It may still be Saturday night where you are. I thank you for being here. 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My number is 866-607-80.

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93.7 The Bull, number one for new country. Early Sunday, welcome to it. How about we get the day going with some good news? I just happen to have some I'll share with you in two songs.

0: Number one for New Country, 93.7 The Bull. Ann Hudson is about to jump on and share some Nashville news with us. Ann, what do you have lined up?
1: Oh, no, Granger. I never like divorce news, but unfortunately there is some in the country world. I've got that story coming up in your Nashville news next.

A little known fact here. Country music just sounds better after dark. 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
1: Closures due to the sinkhole downtown at Convention Plaza westbound from North 4th Street to Broadway. Also Broadway southbound 44 to Cole and 44 in both directions from the Poplar Street Bridge to the Musial Bridge. I'm Farouk Basir and that's your latest total traffic.
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9: Hello and welcome to Purity Products Radio. I'm Jason Cam, and we have a very important show on a very sensitive health topic planned for you today. But let me begin by asking you three very key questions. First, are you or someone you love dealing with a weak or leaky bladder? Does the urge to go to the bathroom sometimes wake you at night? And lastly, does a leaky bladder keep you from doing the things that you love to do? Well, if you or maybe a family member answered yes to any of these questions, then you will want to hear about Purity Products' patented, clinically tested, evidence-based nutritional supplement for helping to strengthen your bladder and reduce the urge to frequently rush to the bathroom. It is a huge breakthrough. Here to tell us all about it is Sherry Torkos. Sherry is a pharmacist and longtime nutritional advisor to Purity Products. She's also written 18 books, including books on natural medicine, women's health, men's health, and a whole variety of nutritional issues. Sherry, welcome to Purity Health Radio.
10: Hey there, Jason. Yeah, so thanks so much for having me on the program. And this is such an important issue. Bladder leakage, bladder weakness, this is a very common issue. Yeah. In fact, according to the statistics, over 33 million Americans suffer with a weak or leaky bladder. People get frustrated with the lack of control, that urgency to run to the bathroom, the sleepless nights, and then also the embarrassment that can come with bladder leakage. You know, if you have an accident or you're out and you can't get to the bathroom in time. And you know, I'll say as a pharmacist and one who has talked to many, many patients about this, I know it's a sensitive topic because people will approach me in the aisles of the pharmacy and, you know, they're discreetly trying to ask for advice and guidance. Yeah. and some options.
9: And just to be clear, this is not just an issue for women, it's also for men, right?
10: Yes, that's right. And men and women both deal with bladder issues. I think that people often assume that if a woman has urinary issues, it's because of her bladder. But if a man has urinary issues, you know, the assumption is it's prostate related. Both men and women can have bladder leakage issues, especially as they get older. And again, I've talked to many patients, both men and women, about this issue.
9: Yeah. And look, people dealing with this issue already know the answer to my next question. But why don't you tell us, how are all of these men and women dealing with their bladder issues, with bladder weakness and a leaky bladder? What are people doing to help manage this right now?
10: People will often turn to the adult undergarments, the pads. I mean, in some pharmacies, there's a whole aisle devoted to these products. There's big money in this area. And if you have a leakage issue, then the pads and the adult undergarments, they do help to absorb, you know, the moisture, maybe a bit of the odor, but it's not a solution, right? It's not a solution for a weak and leaky bladder. It's just a tool for dealing with it when it happens. Right. And there's also Kegel exercises. You know, women will be familiar with what these are, because when you're trying to tighten up your pelvic muscles after childbirth, it's a specific type of exercise you do, and it strengthens the pelvic muscles, the bladder wall. But these types of exercises, they can be hard to do, especially if you're older or if you have arthritis, mobility issues. Getting up and down off the floor can be a little tricky trying to do some of these exercises.
9: Yep.
10: And there's also medications that can be prescribed, medications to help with controlling the urgency and the frequency and all of that.
9: Yeah. So basically what you're saying is, obviously buying pads or undergarments can be very expensive, medications as well. Really, the implications here when you have bladder control issues is such a drain on our quality of life, right?
10: Yeah, exactly. You know, if you're dealing with a bladder leakage issue, then you know what it's like when you miss out on social events, even simple things like going to the grocery store, getting together with friends, or going to a concert or an event. It can cause worry. You know, you're worried about going out, worried about having an accident. And, you know, there's other issues too, and we'll talk about it a little bit more later on in the show. But the fact is that when you have that sporadic bladder leakage, it can cause disturbances in your sleep, to the point where some people that have a weak bladder or an overactive urge to urinate during the night, sometimes they're being woken up at night. Maybe lucky if they get a couple hours sleep at a time. And this can be really distressing. The medical term for this, nighttime waking to go to the bathroom, it's called nocturia. And it can honestly just wear people right out, make you really exhausted.
9: Yeah, I can imagine sleep disruption really one of the biggest issues people are going to have when they are dealing with these occasional bladder issues. So many implications here in our quality of life, like you say. But I want to get into the product here that Purity Products has. It's called My Bladder. The ingredient in this is an absolute game changer for anyone dealing with these bladder control issues. Sherry, this has been 20 years in the making, 24 patents, 14 clinical trials, 7 international awards. So why don't I let you introduce our audience to this new product we have here?
10: Yeah, sure. You know, I was really excited when I found out about this product as well, because I know so many people that struggle with bladder control issues, weak bladder, and they're desperate for something that is going to make a difference. And My Bladder really is a breakthrough for bladder health because, as you mentioned, it's clinically studied. It's not a drug. It's a plant-based formula. And it does 3 very important things for your bladder. First, it can strengthen and tone the bladder. It can reduce the urge to go to the bathroom, especially at the night. Wow. And then the third thing is that it also helps your brain and your bladder talk to each other more efficiently, more effectively, so that they don't get their wires crossed and send you to the bathroom when you actually don't need to go.
9: And it's so fascinating, that third point you just brought up about how the bladder and brain, you know, talk to each other. From what I understand, sometimes the brain and bladder sort of send each other false signals. But what this product can do is help improve this communication, right?
10: Yeah, it's fascinating. It really is. It's extraordinary. As a pharmacist, I'll tell you, Jason, I'm always looking to see what's new, what's innovative when it comes to dietary supplements and in health. And when I came across the clinical studies, I reviewed the research on My Bladder, I was really impressed because not only is this, you know, provide meaningful results, significant improvements in the issues that people with bladder leakage face, but listen to this. The studies show as well that the satisfaction rate for people that are taking My Bladder is 84%. So 84% wow. of people are satisfied. I mean, we don't see that very often in clinical trials for supplements or anything for that matter. So, you know, what we're hearing, the feedback from people saying that this product has really transformed their lives, allowing them to go out and do things they couldn't do before. When their bladder leakage issue was controlling their lives.
9: Yeah, I know it's not a miracle pill, but nevertheless, 84% is absolutely astounding. That means over 8 in 10 people who use My Bladder get results. There really is nothing like it for this issue. But why don't you run us through the results of the clinical research here so people can understand just how well studied this is?
10: Yeah, sure. So listen to these results. And this comes from a peer-reviewed study that was published in the journal Biomed Central Complementary Medicine and Therapy. Okay, so people who took My Bladder in this study enjoyed a 60% reduction in urinary urgency. 60% reduction, so that's the need to go to the bathroom. So we have a 60% reduction in this urinary urgency. Right. And that can happen, this urgency can happen either because the bladder walls are weak or because the bladder and brain, again, are sending the wrong signals. So 60% reduction there is huge. And then there were other studies on the My Bladder formula that showed a 75% of users were able to reduce the number of undergarment pads, underwear pads that they were using, some down to just 1 a day. Yeah. So that's huge cost savings. And it also makes life a little easier, right? Cuts down on the inconvenience that comes with constantly having to change pads and the undergarments. And another really exciting result that has come from the research is that there was an average 50% reduction in nighttime waking to go to the bathroom. So My Bladder users were finally able to get the rest they needed.
9: Yeah, I mean, obviously, these are very impressive results. We are getting incredible feedback from this product. Again, My Bladder from Purity Products we're talking about here. Really, we're talking life-changing results for people dealing with this unfortunate issue. I'm not sure what other options there are out there that are even remotely close to this, certainly on the supplement side. But what's great is you can start to see results in as little as few weeks, the benefits building from there. In a few minutes, I'm going to tell our listeners how they can put my bladder to the test, a full 1 month supply, more than enough to see a noticeable difference. We're going to let you try it. It's a great offer. I'll tell you about it in a minute, so do not go anywhere. But Sherry, first, I want you to give us a quick overview of the physiology involved in bladder weakness and bladder leakage.
10: Sure. So there's two things that are happening here. So the primary issue is that the bladder just gets weaker over time. And this is true for both men and women. But what happens is that just like any muscle in our body, the bladder muscle does deteriorate and weaken with age. And also if a man has, say, prostate issues, that can press down on the bladder, which weakens the bladder muscles even further. And for women who've been blessed to have children, being pregnant and giving birth, that can weaken the bladder, sometimes a little, sometimes a lot. So women, I hear this a lot from women that have had children, and it's, you know, they're excited about the baby, but of course the downside is sometimes it's hard on the bladder. But the good news is that my bladder can help to strengthen and tone the bladder, and it works for both men and women.
9: That's right. And it's not just that it's men and women. It's not necessarily only older people. Younger people can be dealing with this issue as well, especially women, like you said, who have given birth. Mm-hmm. This can be an issue for them. But Sherry, what is the second issue when it comes to bladder control?
10: Well, the other issue has to do with the nervous system. So we touched on this a little bit earlier when we're talking about signaling. So there's a nerve called the dental nerve, and it runs from your pelvic region to your spine, and your brain and bladder communicate along these connections, and they tell each other how your bladder feels, whether it feels empty or full. It also sends a signal conveying how much pressure you feel on the bladder as well, so when you need to empty your bladder. So what happens is that the weakened bladder, it sends the wrong signals up and down this nerve, and it kind of fools your brain into thinking you need to go to the bathroom, even though you don't. So this is why some people, they feel or they sense that they have the urge to go to the bathroom, and then they sit down, or if you're a guy, stand up, and you're trying to pee, but you really don't have to, and there's only a little bit that comes out.
9: Yeah.
10: So the good news is that my bladder does help with this. It can help the brain and the bladder get on the same page.
9: That's right. Very well said. So basically, the underlying issues here are, one, a physical weakness in the walls of the bladder. And secondly, this communication issue you've described between the brain and the bladder. My bladder, this new formula from Purity Products, shown to address both. It strengthens the bladder, and it sort of gets your brain and bladder communicating better, sending the right signal. And remember, at the top of the show, we started with those three important questions. One, are you or someone you love dealing with a weak or leaky bladder? Two, does the occasional uncontrollable urge to go to the bathroom wake you up at night and, you know, mess up your sleep? And thirdly, does a leaky bladder sometimes keep you from doing the things that you love to do? And if you have answered yes to any of these questions, then I am telling you that my bladder is the ultimate solution for you. There is no other dietary supplement on the market that's even close to this. Over 8 out of 10 people who use this report that they get the benefits. We are going to prove this to you. If you are dealing with these bladder issues, you simply must try a bottle of My Bladder. If you're one of the first 1,000 callers from this weekend's radio show, we're going to send you out a full 1 month supply of My Bladder for just $9.95. It's less than 10 bucks. 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I'm going to give that number out again a little bit later on in the show, but we've got a lot of ground to cover. 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And Sherry, as we move along here in this important discussion about our new and innovative way to help people deal with that occasional bladder weakness with urine leaking and with an overactive urge to urinate, why don't I hand it back to you? And maybe, you know, for people just tuning in, could you give us a quick recap here?
10: Yeah, sure. So we know from the statistics that about 33 million Americans deal with bladder leakage. And I can tell you as a pharmacist, and I've been practicing over 30 years, I've talked to so many men and women who are trying to manage this issue. So if you're listening or you have a family member that you think of that is dealing with this issue, know that they're not alone. There is help available. Occasional bladder leakage, I know that this is a distressing and embarrassing issue. It affects your quality of life. And sometimes people feel isolated. They're afraid to leave their home because they don't want to be away from the bathroom or have an embarrassing accident. So, yeah. You know, I completely empathize. It's a tough issue. But the good news here is that Purity Products, with this product, this My Bladder, it can offer dramatic benefits to help strengthen the bladder, cut down the urgency to urinate, and help people reclaim their lives. There are 14 clinical studies backing the benefits of this product with impressive results. We're talking about a 60% reduction in urinary urgency. That's the need to rush to the bathroom. Then there's the fact that 75% of people using My Bladder were able to reduce the number of underwear pads and undergarments they use, some people down to just one per day.
9: Yeah, it's just a lot of people are going to be, you know, skeptical about this, and I totally understand it. So many people trying to manage this issue. This is a great solution, a plant-based option that has been shown to deliver really meaningful results. It's going to help people save a lot of time, a lot of money, and a lot of hassles. And again, what I love is 50% reduction in nighttime waking to use the bathroom. So less nighttime waking, better quality of sleep. Now, this isn't a sleep aid, but wow.
10: Yeah, exactly. Yeah, definitely. My Bladder is not going to knock people out. This is not a sleep aid. But the reality is that people actually should be able to get more sleep, better quality sleep, because they're not being interrupted by their bladder to go to the bathroom. I mean, I know how hard it is myself. If I wake up to go to the bathroom in the night, it's sometimes hard to get back to sleep. And if you're waking up 2, 3, 4 times a night, that can really do a number on your sleep.
9: Yeah, even if you could reduce it by just a little bit, it could be a dramatic improvement overall.
10: We are getting incredible feedback from real customers. These are real people that are taking the product, they're taking My Bladder, and they're getting incredible results. In fact, I was talking with a friend recently about his mother's bladder issues, and he gave me the okay to share this story here with you today. Mm-hmm. So his mother's name is Helen, and Helen had been dealing with bladder leakage issues for a long time. So her bladder was really getting in the way of her life. She wasn't going out playing bingo and doing the things that she loved because she was afraid of having an accident.
9: Right.
10: She was, you know, afraid of wetting herself. So she was, you know, really struggling with this situation.
9: Well, let's hear about the happy ending part of the story with
10: yes,
9: My Bladder.
10: Yes, we can't leave it there. We're not going to leave it there. So there is a happy ending because her son bought her a bottle of My Bladder. And after just 2 weeks using My Bladder, Helen found that she was sleeping for 4 hours at a time before having to get up to use the bathroom. So that was a dramatic improvement. Now, again, this isn't going to make people drowsy or it doesn't put you to sleep. It just makes your bladder stronger and improves the communication so that she didn't have that sudden urgency and the need to urinate that was waking her up at night. So the other big plus is that it significantly cut down on the number of pads and the undergarments that she was using.
9: No, this is great. Less urgency, less leakage, less nighttime waking.

0: which is so huge. And as an extra perk, you're saving a lot of money too.
1: Yeah, yeah, exactly. And Helen also shared that she was so excited because she was able to return to the activities that she enjoyed before her weak bladder was getting in the way of her life. So she was able to go out with confidence, to go shopping, to be out with family and friends at events and do activities. And she said she's even playing bingo again. And that was one of her favorite things to do. But before she was taking my bladder, she had stopped going to bingo because with the bladder urgency, she would just have to get up and run to the bathroom all the time. And it was just really frustrating. So she's just an incredibly happy and satisfied customer. One of many that we have.
0: Yeah. It's not just for women. Here's a testimonial from John. He lives in North Carolina. He said, and I'll quote, "My bladder works great. I no longer have to rush to the bathroom. Anyone with overactive bladder should try it." And, you know, again, this is not just for women. Men have this issue too. Women, you know, of all ages, certainly after, you know, giving birth, like you discussed earlier, can be dealing with this issue. Now we have this evidence-based solution, something that really works, something that has all the patents and the technologies, 7 international awards over the last 20 years or so since they developed this. We are bringing it to the market here in America under the My Bladder brand. We're very excited about it. We certainly did the homework here. We know My Bladder will work for you. So Sherry, we are almost out of time. And yet, like we said, 84% of people that use this formula say it works, report the benefits. It's going to cut the urge to urinate so people can really get their life back. And I know there are a lot of folks out there that can relate to wanting to cut down on using, you know, frankly, adult undergarments. People who want to be able to travel or just go out for dinner or visit with friends without, you know, having to keep an eye on where the nearest bathroom is.
1: Yeah, people with bladder leakage, they're always, you know, mapping the fastest route to a bathroom, knowing where, you know, they're going to have to sit to be close to the bathroom at an event. It can be hard. It can affect your quality of life. It can cause anxiety and worry and stress. And we want people to get their lives back, to enjoy quality of life and to feel confident and comfortable and not have to deal with all of these issues. So I think, you know, nobody wants to live like that, right?
0: Yeah. And again, as we're running out of time, this My Bladder product, 20 years of R&D, globally 24 patents, 14 clinical trials, including 4 peer-reviewed publications, double-blind research. This really is remarkable. But as we only have a couple of minutes here, Sherry, why don't you give us the bottom line on why people who are dealing with bladder leakage issues, this bladder control issue, why should they put this My Bladder to the test?
1: Okay, so the takeaway here, Jason, is that My Bladder is an innovative and an effective solution for bladder leakage. So we're talking about a formula that is award-winning. It's a patented blend of botanicals that works to improve bladder muscle tone, to strengthen the bladder, to reduce the urge to urinate, and it can even return people to the average number of bathroom trips they had in their younger years. So there are numerous clinical studies here. We're talking about solid science. And of course, we have lots of testimonials by real life users like Helen and John, who we talked about earlier. These are people that experienced dramatic, life-changing results using this formula. And keep in mind, the people that are taking My Bladder, they notice benefits in as little as 2 weeks, and it does build over time. So at 8 weeks, 84% of users are feeling very satisfied at 8 weeks. So just think about this. If you're experiencing bladder leakage and it's affecting your quality of life, you can improve your situation in as little as 2 weeks. Less leakage, less urgency, a better night's sleep. So I think those are some meaningful benefits. This is an easy to take product. It's just 2 small capsules a day. And as a pharmacist and someone who has looked at the science, the studies, I have a lot of confidence in this product. I know people who try My Bladder will be satisfied because it can really help them get their lives back, their freedom back.
0: Sherry, I've got to give out that 800 number. We are out of time. Thank you so much for being here with me today. I really, really appreciate it.
1: My pleasure. Thanks for having me.
0: Okay. Well, if you are one of the millions of people, or maybe a loved one, are dealing with a weak or leaky bladder, if you're dealing with all of the issues associated with not getting a good night's sleep because of this issue, you're waking up at night, or it's simply a leaky bladder is preventing you from doing the things you love to do, then you need to give Purity Products a call right now 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
5: Closures due to the sinkhole downtown at 44 in both directions from the Poplar Street Bridge to the Mutual Bridge. Also, Broadway southbound 44 to Cole and Convention Plaza westbound from North 4th Street to Broadway. I'm Farouk Basir, and that's your latest total traffic.
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That's Alexandra Kay, Straight for the Heart, at number 30. Moving along to number 29, it is Zach John King. This is his song, Get to Drinkin', on the Country Top 30. 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
1: All right, let's throw it back now to 2020. 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
1: We got another request now. Jason is listening in Kentucky, and he's asking for Jelly Roll and Lainey Wilson, Save Me. So here you go, Jason.

0: Darius Rucker Wagon Wheel by request here on the Country Top 30. Okay, we're going to the number two song. It is from Josh Ross. This song is called Hate How You Look. Josh Ross at number two on the Country Top 30.
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Number one for New Country, 93.7 The Bull. I'm Byrne. Happy Father's Day. And just in time for Father's Day, Cole Swindell is back with a great new song. I know Dusty loves this one. This is called Girl Dad.

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0: number one for new country, 93.7 The Bull. I'm Vern. So the announcement has been made. We've got the 2026 Bull Flow Trip returning once again, brought to you by Surfside. 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

Ella Langley with Be Her on 93.7 The Bull, number one for New Country. It was so weird not having a Cardinal baseball game yesterday, but they take on the Royals just after 1 o'clock later this afternoon.

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Throwing it back with the king. That is George Strait on 93.7 The Bull. He has been added to the Alan Jackson finale concert next weekend in Nashville. 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Corey Kent, Cole Wetzel now on 93.7 The Bull.

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That is Ella Langley on 93.7 La Bull, number one for New Country. 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I'm Vern with Darius Rucker and Wagon.

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0: We'll play a round of the Bobby feud. And then also we'll talk about my very first ever Father's Day. And then good news at 55 after every hour. 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

Dancing in the Country. That is Tyler Hubbard on 93.7 The Bull, number one for new country. Don't expect any FGL shows this year. They both have a lot of solo dates still scheduled on the books. But next year is looking promising.

Another artist who's been to the Bull Float Trip before, that is David Lee Murphy with the throwback Dust on the Bottle on 93.7 The Bull. And this is brand new music from John Morgan. I'm loving this song. This is Kid Myself.

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Brand new music from Cole Swindell. That is Girl Dad on 93.7 The Bull, number one for new country. Morgan Wallen had two sold out nights at Soldier Field in Chicago. Night one, he walked out with Bears legend Brian Urlacher. He walked out solo last night. Kind of disappointed. Here he is now on The Bull. I don't

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0: Another throwback from Rascal Flatts on 93.7 The Bull. Kenny Chesney kicked off his residency at the Sphere once again this weekend in Las Vegas with surprise guest Eric Church. Funny moment, Eric forgot the words to Springsteen during the show. 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

0: we'll play a round of the Bobby feud. 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And then good news at 55 after every hour. 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

Of the Bull, number one for New Country. I hope you're having a great weekend. Have you checked out the contest page at 937thebull.com? Up for grabs, we got some passes for Holiday World and Splash and Safari over in Santa Claus, Indiana.

Luke Bryan is set to have another round of farm tour dates in September. Unfortunately, not coming anywhere near St. Louis. Here he is now with Country, and she knows it, on 93.7 The Pole, number one for new country.

Bailey Zimmerman on 93.7 The Bull, number one for New Country. Lainey Wilson and John Mayer have teamed up for a great new song called Phone Keys Wallet. No word yet on whether Lainey's coming out with a new album, but hopefully we get those details soon.

Ella Langley with Be Her. She literally is taking over the world. There's players in the World Cup from other countries that just want to see Ella Langley. I don't blame them. Shaboozy now on 93.7 The Bull, number one for new country.

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Taylor Swift on 93.7 The Bull, number one for new country. There's all kinds of speculation about her upcoming wedding with Travis Kelce. There's even a rumor that they're actually already married. Who knows? We'll just have to wait and see. This Cole Swindell

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1: 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It's

Another throwback on 93.7 The Bull. That is Garth Brooks with Friends in Low Places. These guys were absolutely amazing last year at the Bull Float Trip. There's Low Cash with Wrong Hearts.

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0: Tomorrow morning at 6 a.m., if you love games, we'll play a round of the Bobby Feud. And then also we'll talk about my very first ever Father's Day. And then good news at 55 after every hour. That's tomorrow morning on the Bobby Bone Show.
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